0: 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That'll alleviate your fears.
1: 谢谢你的关照。
2: Thank you for your care.
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0: General Zhang is right. The people of China are tired of wars, so are the people of the world.
4: 要是谈判是真实的，我们双方就可以开诚布公，把人民的幸福生活作为福祉，这自然而然就会谈成好的结果。可如果连谈判本身都是假的，那我们还能谈出什么呢？

0: Chairman Zhang, since when did you join Dai Li's military command? Why do we meet in such a mysterious way?
1: Dai Li 还没有权力来领导我，我们是老朋友了，魏德迈将军。我请你喝茶，没有秘密。
0: Okay.
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2: What do you think?
0: The tea tastes great.
2: 这茶喝起来很棒。
0: Are you homesick, Chairman Zhang?
2: 你是想家了吗？
1: 是。
0: Yes.
1: 但是，韦德迈将军。我们的党国处于战争之中，千千万万的百姓流离失所，还有许多的士兵在前线还不能回到自己的家乡，他们都想家。
0: Chairman Chang, what do you want to say? Are you still having problems transferring troops?

0: 关于军队的数目，何尔力大使，你以中央、以中共军队之比例数为1/5，我方以此比例考虑，愿意让不到1/7。愿意让不到1/7。中央现有260个师，我方应编为43个师，较9月3日所提方案，让步5个师。 今后，中央裁减缩编，让步5个师，我方以此比例裁编，就这样，还不行吗？Chairman
1: Chang。 You have representatives from the Kuomintang in negotiations with the Communist Party. As a leader, you have come to us asking for help in transferring the troops to start a war. Is that appropriate?
2: 我们都很清楚这一点。谈判是必须的，但是更重要的是考虑之后的战略准备。I
1: understand what the chairman meant. But the basic policy of the United States is to maintain the existing peace, not to promote a war. In particular, the main direction of your military deployment is not only in the central plains of China, but in the east of China, in the north of China,
3: and in the northeast of China.
1: Chairman Chang, the post-war international situation is very complicated, and the United States has to protect itself, its interests, and its security. Therefore, the U.S. military will no longer expand its transfer force. If you want to transfer troops, you're going to have to find another way on your own.
2: 有一个很重要的点你讲错了，美国不是为了帮助我们。 我要讲清楚这一点，美国是在帮助他们自己。A
1: what? Are you kidding?
2: 现在世界上的三国四方的会谈，不是非黑即白。
1: You still need time.
4: 你们还需要时间。是。Yes.
2: 我需要时间。我们大量的精锐部队在西南，我们要在很短的时间内完成世界上规模最大的一次军事调动。 如果做不到这一点，那么美国将失去一个非常重要的在亚洲、在远东的战略隔离带。If
1: my guess is right，
4: 如果我没猜错的话
1: ，the so-called Chongqing negotiation is to buy the time you want，
4: 是为了争取你要的时间。
1: Chairman Chang, I must tell you as a gentleman that I am disgusted by such behavior. But as a representative of a community with a strategic interest, I must admit your opinions are very reasonable.
2: Wei Dongmei,
4: General Wetmere.
2: 我感谢你的理解与支持，请向美国国会的老爷们转达一下，不要空喊和平。所以，我们的眼光应该看到战后世界格局的演变上面。

0: Major, you seem to know this terrain very well.
1: Well, this is my first time here, but I'm telling you, these guys really know how to dig holes. They make multiple entry points, so to get rid of them, you have to know where the holes are.
0: You're a professional.
1: They dig holes in every possible place, but now it's a hell of fire and gas down there. We're going to block all the air holes,

0: Chinese Communist Army is finally fighting back. I actually feel relieved. What shall come, shall come. Let the battle start.
1: It's unbelievable. They've been keeping up this suppressive fire for 4 hours. I think they've learned our tactic.
0: They don't need to learn. It's only a matter of having supplies. This continuous bombing means they've upgraded their industrial capabilities, logistics, and equipment. We've been like a sparring partner, helping them to improve.

0: They've expanded their artillery coverage. Their infantries are coming. Tell the Koreans to go back to their positions and block them.
1: Yes, sir! Commander Park! Commander Park! Commander Park!
2: General! 已经来来回回炸了他们三遍了，这阵地上死了多少敌人我不敢瞎估吧，但是防御工事那可是一个不剩了。要论怎么挨炸，他们的经验比我们差远了。各部门准备，22天发起总攻，是。11月1日夜，第15军调整部署。
3: 将苦战了19天的第45师、第135、134团撤出战斗整补，将第12军第91团投入战斗。Charge!
1: Charge! I'll have my troops chase them back to the tunnels.
0: Look at their strong artillery fire. They won't give up easily this time.
1: So then, what should we do?
0: We attack. Now that the cards are laid on the table. We'll soon know the result.

0: are your plans for landing coming along?
1: Our fleets are ready for combat, sir. We'll be able to launch an attack in less than 3 days.
0: Preparations are taking too long. What are our chances of this succeeding?
1: About 50-50, sir. However, if we fail, we would lose our entire force. And even if we succeed, half of our men would die on that beach. The Chinese Communist Army is well prepared. We won't be able to take them by surprise as we did in Incheon.
0: What if I told you to continue the landing operation at all costs?
1: Mr. President, if Adolf Hitler had found out about the Normandy landings beforehand and had prepared for them, would you still have carried out the D-Day plan?
0: No, I would not.
1: Me neither, sir.
0: You're right. Only a fool would go all in, knowing he was going to lose with the cards that he had. We shouldn't sacrifice any more American lives.
1: Mr. President, I thank you on behalf of the soldiers fighting on the front line.
0: Have a seat, General.
1: Thank you, Mr. President.
0: What's the biggest point of disagreement in the talk right now?
1: The only issue left now is regarding the POWs.

Listen, restart the talks with China as soon as possible. And you should know that Mao Zedong represents China, and his first priority is to protect the interests of the Chinese Communist Army. The Soviet Union can try and stand in the way, but they cannot stop the talk.